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happens most of the time. And the feeling is laid back. Palm trees grow and rents are low.

Tokyo, Japan. At this time, we take great pleasure in presenting to you the United States of America, a gentleman that came and won the 7th annual Tokyo Music Festival Grand Prize Award with the song Bell. 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